Good evening, and welcome back to False Polychronicon, a chronicle of music where no one truly knows anything. I'm your host, DJ Orion, and today we'll be looking in our rearview mirrors with a loose narrative of melancholy and reflection throughout tonight's show. You just heard Memory Lane by Three Lices and a Molly, some weirdcore psych from Romania, and we have some more ambient and ambient adjacent vibes coming up. Now, this is WPRB Princeton 103.3, New Jersey's only radio station.

That was just La Ventana by Pablo Clore. And before that, we heard Birdsong by The Spies, a New Zealand band. And that track was originally recorded in 1979. Before that, we heard Summer Music Festival by Pudding Club and Musique Chien, some indie dream folk. Before that, another older release, we heard Unholy Devotion by the Northern Lights, originally recorded in November of 1987. We had Soft Glowing Star of Jupiter by Orange Cake Mix, Deep Profound Eternity by Concealed by Leaves, off of the album of the same name, and we had Drunk Stupid in the Structure by Channel Beats. Now, coming up on our journey, we are still in acoustic territory, and drawing from many international sources. So thanks for listening and stay tuned.

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You just heard, and I apologize in advance for this pronunciation, Dundurarié by Kataria, some Brazilian acoustic black metal. And to recap what we've been hearing these past 30 minutes, we had Step Into the Breeze 1 by Spiritualized from 1990. We had Hiroku by Diles Que No Me Metan, some post-rock from Mexico City. We had Newman's New Year by Fairies, Hornet by Fox Academy, Another Long Day by Otto Benson, which has, the album is Music for Nighttime, and it has such a cute album cover. And then we had Someday Sometimes by Sid Matters, some French indie acoustic. For the full playlist and any songs you may have missed, check out WPRB.com. And there's also an announcement put out by us today about how we're looking to find a new building, so you can read more about that there. Now, coming up next, we have some experimental tracks and rock variants on the horizon, so let's dive right in.

That was just Ceremony by Ear. And before that, we have been hearing Take Me Back by Hasfelt, some ambient electronics from Copenhagen. We had Nothing Burger by Car Culture.

Melaleuca by Yuzu, some London ambient pop. We had Boy by Moose from 1991. We had Summer Creeps by Connections. And formed in Perth, Western Australia, we had the band Rabbit's Wedding with Next the River, recorded in the 1980s. Or it's a reissue of their EP from the 1980s. And then we had Things Could Happen by My Cat Is an Alien. Now, we have a lot more electronics coming up, but before we get to that, WPRB wants you to know about Table to Table. They are New Jersey's first and largest food rescue nonprofit, working to reduce food waste and provide nourishing food to neighbors in need throughout Bergen, Essex, Hudson, Morris, and Passaic counties. 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

You're listening to WPRB 103.3, New Jersey's only radio station. You just heard some electro pop from Kyoto with Labyrinth of Summer by NTSKI. Before that, we had Calling Out the Ghost Name by Shiren, some dark ambient electronics from China. We heard What Use by Tuxedo Moon. We heard Fantastica by the Rorschach Garden from Munich, Germany. We heard Grays by She's Green, a dream pop group that I believe is going on tour in September. We heard Theme by Casino vs. Japan and Wildwood Flower by Jill Trihall. Now we are in the final hour of our journey. More electronics await. We got some pop, ambient, and shoegazy stuff coming up, so stay tuned for that.

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You just heard Water Temple by Jabu. And before that, you have been hearing Two Hands by Nudge, Butterflies by Andy Stott, Forever is a Long Time by Mope Grooves, Chrome Country by Wonotrix Point Never, Erosion of Time by The Advisory Circle, Sundripped by Calm Trues, aka Seth Harley, and Wall Glitch Romance by Solvent OS. Now, unfortunately, our time here on False Polychronicon is coming to an end, but I have one more song for you. You are going to hear Is It Going to Get Any Deeper Than This? Zero Draft by The Soft Pink Truth, aka Drew Daniel, who is also one half of Matmos. And then after that, Chef Patty will take the reins with some beat stew. Thank you so much for tuning in. I am DJ Orion, and I will see you next week.

0: Woe to you, O earth and sea, for the devil sends the beast with wrath, because he knows the time is short. Let him who hath understanding reckon the number of the beast, for it is a human number. Its number
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My name's Chef Patty, and this is Beats 2 for if you're a first-time stewer, a first-time listener, a first-time coming to dinner tonight. We do all sorts of crazy fun stuff, etc. Something like that. You're playing a lot of W sorts of tracks lately. It's kind of sort of the interest that I've been really exploring lately as well. Up next, we have a track by Grandma Love called Oh He's Handsome. You were just listening to a track by GERD called Karksen 7.2 off of This Touch is Greater Than Moods, released in 1997. Before that, We Love Our Lawyers by Chibo Monto off of At Home with the Groovebox. This was released as a companion album to the MC505 Groovebox created by Roland back in the late 90s. They assembled a whole bunch of different popular artists such as Air, Chibo Monto, Beck, Sonic Youth, all sorts of really, like, you know, influential people back in the 90s to create a whole album full of songs that could only be made through the MC505, which is where Chibo Monto comes in. We Love Our Lawyers. It's hard to know whether or not they were forced to do this. Before that, Dub Up Here by The Loving Poppers off of this wonderful album, The Ghost of Ladders, released in 2024. Before that, Vent That Spleen off of Noise Abroad, originally released in 1981, but re-released on The Sound of Belgium Volume 3 in 2016. The next song I have for you again is that Grandma Love track, but before I let you go, I have a brief PSA. WPRB wants you to know about Basic Kindness. Basic Kindness creates awareness about food and housing insecurity by providing resources and support for individuals to engage in meaningful and mutually rewarding exchanges through intentional acts of kindness. Their main program, Basic Kindness Bags, gives away free care packages for those experiencing homelessness as people leave concerts and events so that they'll have something to share the next time they meet someone asking for help. Their website is www.basickindness.org. This has been a public service announcement from WPRB Princeton, community-supported independent radio. Stick around and stay tuned. I have more exciting stuff for you, more exciting music, more ambient, experimental, sort of math, rocky. I hate to say that it's like it's getting into the fish levels of jam and jam exploitation. It's not, and it won't, as far as I'm concerned. As long as I'm around here, I won't let that happen. But who's to say? I'm on till 1 a.m., so stick around and stay tuned. Again, you're listening to WPRB Princeton. My name's Chef Patty. This is Beats 2.

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Blaze into the cauldron, near the fountain, near the field, and you'll be ever beholden to the rural souvenirs. 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

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If you could trust them.

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You're just listening to a track by the artist Damos Room, the track Dust for Dust. I believe they're from the Netherlands. This is the album Walk with the Militia, released just this year on Limbo Tapes. Before that, the 10:23 a.m. from Amsterdam to Lelian. From Amsterdam Lelian, which I'm pretty sure is a station. This is by DJ Marseille, or Marcel, and Another Nice Mess off of Sorry No Service, released in 2025 by Cortezona. Tapes before that, another one by Cortezona, De Chloe's Our House. Really, really great. Like, I'd say sort of improvisational experimental guitar with like noodling on top of a kind of a clubhouse beat. Lots of fun. As in a clubhouse beat, as in there's like a four on the floor. Before that, Gratuit's 123 kilograms, Chaussée Trappée off of De Chene Couverture. Pretty interesting experimental release by Kithi Byong Records, based in Nantes, France. I'm pretty sure Nantes is in the south. You know what? I shouldn't talk about things I don't know about. Before that, Nate Mercero's There's Something Here, ... off of Fantastic Thoughts, off the new album released just about a month ago or so. Before that, Your Friends Will Carry You Home, the EP by Hoax. The track Hippies, released in 2009 on Polyvinyl Records. Before that, Jus de Dune by Electric off of Discipline, the Japanese edition, released in 2013. Before that, Oh He's Handsome by Grandma Love off of the self-titled, released not too long ago on Constellation Tatsu Records, which I believe is California-based and really cool and experimental. You should check them out if you get a chance. Or honestly, just keep on listening to WPRB. We get a good amount of servicing from them anyways, so maybe just hear them again in the future. Up next is a track by Earl 16 and the Cooperators. The track's called Concrete Rockers. Some really nice, it's like a subsection of dub called Lovers Rock. It's all about romance.

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Right now you're listening to a 97% turned down, slimmed down, slowed down version of Vitro Monsters Trying, Argentinian-based artist, the new album called Funeral Party. Before that, Walking the Line by Pablo's Eye off of Everything You Give Away, set to release on Stroom Records in not too long from now. I think about 2 months from now or so. Before that, you're listening to Seabird by Black Dice off of Beaches and Canyons, released in 2002 off of DFA Records, the one run by the guy James from LCD Sound System. Before that, Broken Chords, MK Ultra Scarecrow off of Lima Echo Crack, released just this year as well, off of South of North. Before that, TV Treated by the Neon Judgment, another really, really, really early Belgian electronic slash post-punk group. This is re-released on Close to the Noise Floor, Prevents Noise Reduction System, Formative European Electronica, 1974 to 1984. Before that, you're listening to En Particulier by Blonde Redhead off of Melodie Citronique, released in 2000. Before that, Concrete Rockers by Earl 16 and the Cooperators, and that catches you up with the last mic break. Again, if this is your first time listening to Beats 2, stick around and stay tuned. Maybe I'll change your mind. I'll show you a little bit more of what we have to offer. This next track I have is a track called Eating Nodemics by Young Marble Giants. Really stripped back instrumentation, only about 3 people or so. Apparently this album is very well liked by Kurt Cobain, which is to say it was kind of influential on the sound. And Nodemics is a Swedish like candy kind of like a nut sort of trail mix thing.

job tonight, you know. If you could send a few cars over, it would sure help a lot. And I should sit more in front of the TV tonight, cause I don't actually like what she could see. I'll start making a few inquiries already.

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My name is Chef Patty, and this is Beats 2. I only have you for about 7 or so more minutes. Let's recap. You're just listening to Exponential Glitch by 31 Knots. This is off of Climax, Anti-Climax, released in 1999, Portland-based group with the same drummer. Trying to remember. I believe it is Jay Pellicci. He was also in Dilute and Natural Dreamers. But there's another band that he is connected to. Regardless, tying back in a little bit with the band Faux Hoax, also another Portland-based band. There's a lot of cool stuff coming out of Portland, and there has been historically before that. The news release by Satu's Mirror, Talking in a Different Way. You listen to the track Eyes by Constellation Tatsu. Before that, Vertebrates by Philadelphia-based local band Telstar Drugs from their self-titled in 2011. Before that, La Plage, which means the beach, by Ghost Twist off of Perpignan Burning, a kind of a compilation album full of a lot of different kind of like outfield, mostly Southern French artists. I recommend you check that one out too. Before that, Eating No Demics by Young Marble Giants, and that could show up for the last mic break. This next one, or this last one, is a track by the artist The Union of a Man and a Woman. The song is called Grand Design. This is off of their first and only album, and it's called The Sound of ... The Union of a Man and a Woman. So it's their self-titled, it's their self-released. It's a little scary too, but I think you can handle it. You might hear another song also. I don't know if this will fill up the whole time. Stick around and stay tuned. Again, once again, you're listening to WPRB Princeton, Community Support Independent Radio. I'm on here every week. I won't be here next week, but I'll be here the following. Stick around and stay tuned. Thank you so much for listening to WPRB.

till you. Just out to your knee with child. What I know you. So, you nothing to my smurf. I thought you never been that. You that absurd. Open you off the bazooka. Oh, quietly. You can't know.

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1: Do you know I'm real?
2: Yes.
1: I'm not real. I'm just like you. You don't exist in this society. If you did, your people wouldn't be seeking equal rights. You're not real. If you were, you'd have some status among the nations of the world. So we're both myths. I do not come to you as reality. I come to you as the myth.
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Happy to be back with y'all after a few weeks away. Got a great show for you today. We're starting off with the new music from Discovery Zone. 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

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So happy to be back here. It's been a couple weeks. 3 to be exact. I'm just so happy to be back playing music for all of you. It was a nice little break, but good to be back. That time I was away, I got to see a lot of excellent live music. Should get into that a little bit more later. Let's go over what we just listened to. Also, our bed music is Shelfie and Sons. This is from Mega Collection Plus. Some nice jazz rock to listen to while I tell you what we have listened to. So, let's listen to Donna Summer, the great Donna Summer. That was I Feel Love from her 1977 release, I Remember Yesterday. That song was written by Giorgio Moroder. A very important song, actually. It was kind of like the precursor to like house and techno music. Very influential track. Before that, we listened to Miss Grit. Miss Grit is a musician based out of Queens. That track we listened to was called Like You, from her 2023 release, Follow the Cyborg. That came out on Mute Records. Miss Grit is her cyborg persona. And this album was very much influenced by cyborg films. So, yeah. Before that, we listened to Maya Angaku. The track we heard was called Enoyo Drive, from a 2024 EP called Electric Phantoms. Came out on Guru Brain. They are a collective of musicians based out of Inoshima, which is an island off the coast of Tokyo. Before that, new music from Will Hofbauer, a DJ based out of London. That was the title track from the EP Glep. And that just came out at the end of June on Members Only Painting Club. We started that set out in the show with new music from Discovery Zone. We listened to a track, Dusk, from the 2026 release. Just came out in May on RVNG Library Copy, Do Not Remove. I was a huge fan of her debut. Came out in 2020, Remote Control. So happy to hear this. Everything on this is lovely as well. Check it out if you have not already. Before we hop back into it, because I have so much music I want to play for you, I would like to let you know about the Princeton Public Library's summer film series. The Princeton Public Library is hosting a summer film series. Screenings are going to be every Tuesday, starting this Tuesday, July 14th, from 3 to 5 p.m. You can experience 6 films adapted from beloved books in this celebration of classic cinema and great literature. 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For more information, including the screening lineup, you can visit princetonlibrary.org and click on events. 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
film, literature, the library, three important things, and community. All right. We're going to start this next set off with some new music from a band based out of Montreal called Knitting. I was just in Montreal. That's where I was when I was away from you guys. They just released their second album, Souvenir, and we are going to listen to a track called Sunrise. 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

Good morning. 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Welcome to yet another edition of Classical Discoveries, which is in its 30th consecutive year on the air. I am your host, Marvin Rosen, and I'm with you every Wednesday morning from 7 to 10 a.m. I am also with you now from 7 to 10 on Thursday mornings for the summer series, Treasures of Early Music. Thank you so much for joining me today. Well, we just began today's program with Cascades, a toccata by Nancy Bloomer Dewson, who lived from 1931 until 2019. The composition, dating from 1988, was performed by pianist Nancy Boston. Well, today is the third of five consecutive Wednesday morning programs devoted entirely to music by American composers. This five-part series is titled American Music for the 250th. Well, later this hour, you will hear works by Lou Harrison, Arnold Rosner, and Chen Yi. Before we get to these composers, we are going to listen to a composition of Christina Spinet, who was born in 1984. She studied at the Juilliard School and has written a wide variety of music. She is probably most well known for her ballet music. Well, we are going to hear a selection from a Toccata Classics release titled Christina Spinet Music for Dance. From this release, we are going to hear Meet Me Under the Clock, dating from 2012. This will be performed by cellist Sari de Leon Reist and marimbist Colleen Phelps. The work was inspired by the famous clock in Grand Central Station in Manhattan. We listen now to music by Christina Spinet. This is titled Meet Me Under the Clock.

That was music of Christina Spinet, who was born in 1984, and that was her composition, Meet Me Under the Clock, dating from 2012. The work was inspired by the famous clock in Grand Central Station in New York. In our performance, you heard cellist Sarah DeLeon Reist and marimbist Colleen Phelps. You heard Meet Me Under the Clock by Christina Spinet. Well, we are going to continue our music of American composers with a work of Lou Harrison, who lived from 1917 until 2003. He was a music critic and painter, as well as a creator of unique musical instruments. Lou Harrison incorporated elements of non-Western cultures in a number of his works. He composed a number of compositions for Javanese-style gamelan instruments. Well, we are going to hear now an early work by Lou Harrison. This is the first concerto for flute and percussion, dating from 1939. The piece in three movements will be performed by flutist Lita Miller, along with percussionists William Winant and Heather Sloan. This is the first concerto for flute and percussion of Lou Harrison.

That was the first concerto for flute and percussion by American composer Lou Harrison, who lived from 1917 until 2003. The work, dating from 1939, was in three movements and was just performed by flutist Lita Miller, along with percussionists William Winant and Heather Sloan. That was the first concerto for flute and percussion by Lou Harrison. Well, WPRB wants you to know about basic kindness. Basic kindness creates awareness about food and housing insecurity by providing resources and support for individuals to engage in meaningful and mutually rewarding exchanges through intentional acts of kindness. Their main program, Basic Kindness Bags, gives away free care packages for those experiencing homelessness as people leave concerts and events, so they will have something to share the next time they meet someone asking for help. Their website is www.basickindness.org. That's www.basickindness.org. And this has been a public service announcement from WPRB Princeton, community-supported independent radio. Well, we are going to move on now to music of Arnold Rosner, who lived from 1945 until 2013 and received the first doctorate in music granted by the State University of New York. As an educator, he taught for 30 years at Kingsborough Community College of the City University of New York. The music of Arnold Rosner has been presented quite frequently here on Classical Discoveries. And we are going to hear The Unraveling Dances, Opus 122 by Arnold Rosner. The work, dating from 2007, includes material inspired by Ravel's Bolero. The London Philharmonic Orchestra is conducted by Nick Palmer in The Unraveling Dances, Opus 122 by Arnold Rosner. And this is from a Toccata Classic CD titled Arnold Rosner, Orchestral Music, Volume 2.

The London Philharmonic Orchestra was conducted by Nick Palmer in the Unraveling Dances, Opus 122, by Arnold Rosner, who lived from 1945 until 2013, and received the first doctorate in music granted by the State University of New York. The work, dating from 2007, included, as I'm sure you could hear, material inspired by Ravel's famous bolero. Once again, you heard The Unraveling Dances by Arnold Rosner. Well, we are going to continue now and conclude the first hour of today's program with a work by the Chinese-American composer Chen Yi, who was born in 1953. She was the first Chinese woman to receive a Master of Arts degree in music composition from the Central Conservatory of Music in Beijing. As a composer, Chen Yi integrates Chinese and Western traditions in her works. We are going to listen now to Xian Shi for viola and orchestra, dating from 1983. This composition is the composer's earliest orchestral work. It employs a Western string instrument, the viola, which imitates a Chinese folk string instrument. Our violist, Li Jiu Liu, is joined by the Boston Modern Orchestra Project, conducted by Gil Rose. We listen now to Xian Shi for viola and orchestra by the Chinese-American composer Chen Yi.

Music by the Chinese-American composer Chen Yi. She was born in 1953, and you were just listening to Xian Shi for viola and orchestra dating from 1983. This was the composer's earliest orchestral work. It employed a Western string instrument, the viola, which imitated a Chinese folk string instrument. Our violist, Li Zhou Liu, was joined by the Boston Modern Orchestra Project conducted by Gil Rose. Once again, that was music of Chen Yi. Well, good morning. The time is 8:01 on Wednesday, July 15th, and you are tuned to WPRB, Princeton, New Jersey. 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I am your host, Marvin Rosen, and I'm with you every Wednesday morning from 7 to 10 a.m. I am also with you now from 7 to 10 a.m. on Thursday mornings for the summer series, Treasures of Early Music. Thank you so much for joining me today. Well, coming up later this hour will be music of Michael Torkey, Mark Mellitz, Giti Razaz, and Andre Myers. Before we get to these composers, we are going to hear a work of Adrienne Albert, who was born in 1941. She began her career as a singer and worked with such composers as Igor Stravinsky, Leonard Bernstein, and Philip Glass. That's quite a trio. She began composing her own music in the 1990s. We listen now to Courage for Winds by Adrienne Albert. The work, dating from 2009, will be performed by the West Point Band, conducted by Lieutenant Colonel Todd Addison. This is music of Adrienne Albert. This is titled Courage.

You were just listening to Courage, A Work for Winds by Adrian Albert, who was born in 1941. The composition, dating from 2009, was just performed by the West Point Band, conducted by Lieutenant Colonel Todd Addison. Once again, that was music of Adrian Albert. Well, I just want to remind you that if you want more information about today's program, you can go to my website. My website address is www.classicaldiscoveries.org. Also, if you have any comments or questions, feel free to email me directly at marvinarosen@gmail.com. We are going to continue our music by American composers with a selection by Michael Torkey, who was born in 1961. He studied at the Eastman School of Music and at Yale University. Michael Torkey has been inspired by minimalism and jazz in his works. But we are going to listen to the composition West, Concerto for Bassoon, dating from 2016. The work in three movements will be performed by bassoonist Peter Kalkhe, along with the Albany Symphony, conducted by David Allen Miller. This is West, Concerto for Bassoon, by Michael Torkey. Once again, this was written in 2016.

Well, you were just listening to the composition West, Concerto for Bassoon, dating from 2016 by Michael Torkey. He was born in 1961. In our performance, you heard bassoonist Peter Kalke, along with the Albany Symphony conducted by David Allen Miller. The work was in three movements. Once again, that was music of Michael Torkey. And you heard, once again, West Concerto for Bassoon, dating from 2016. That was from an Albany Records release. Well, we are going to listen now to some really cool music of Mark Mellitz, who was born in Baltimore, Maryland in 1966. He studied at the Eastman School of Music and at the Yale School of Music. The music of Mark Mellitz has been greatly inspired by minimalism and rock. Well, we are going to hear a selection from a recent New Focus recording devoted to music by Mark Mellitz. We hear Tight Sweater, dating from 2005. The work in six short movements will be performed by bass clarinetist Jeff Anderley, marimbas Haruka Fuji, and pianist Kate Campbell. We listen to Tight Sweater by Mark Mellitz.

Music to get you going on an early Wednesday morning, that's for sure. That was a composition of Mark Mellitz, who was born in Baltimore, Maryland in 1966. And that was his composition, Tight Sweater, dating from 2005. The work in six short movements was performed by bass clarinetist Jeff Underley, marimbist Haruka Fuji, and pianist Kate Campbell. Once again, you just heard Tight Sweater by Mark Mellitz, and that was from a recent New Focus recording CD devoted to music, you guessed it, by Mark Mellitz. Once again, that was titled Tight Sweater. But we are going to dramatically change the mood now as we go to a selection by the African-American composer Andre Myers, who was born in 1973. He studied at the Eastman School of Music and at the University of Michigan. He lives in Redlands, California, and is on the faculty of the Redlands Conservatory of Music. We are going to hear the orchestral composition Changes, which was originally written for clarinet quintet in December 2004 and in January 2005. It was arranged for orchestra at the end of 2011. This is a very beautiful work, which will be performed by the Wisconsin Chamber Orchestra, conducted by Andrew Sewell. We listen to the composition Changes by Andre Myers.

The Wisconsin Chamber Orchestra was conducted by Andrew Sewell in the orchestral composition Changes by the African-American composer Andre Myers. He was born in 1973. The work was originally written for clarinet quintet in December 2004 and in January 2005. It was arranged for orchestra at the end of 2011. Once again, you heard Changes by Andre Myers. Well, we are going to conclude the hour now with a work by Giti Razaz, who was born in Tehran in 1986 and moved to the United States in 2002. She studied at the Juilliard School and has received many awards. Giti Razaz is on the composition faculty at the Manus School of Music Prep Division. We are going to listen now to Metamorphosis of Narcissus for Chamber Orchestra and Fixed Electronics. The work dating from 2011 will be performed by the Metropolis Ensemble, conducted by Andrew Sear. This is music by the Iranian-American composer Giti Razaz.

That was music by the Iranian-American composer Giti Razaz, who was born in Tehran in 1986 and moved to the United States in 2002. That was her composition, Metamorphosis of Narcissus, for chamber orchestra and electronics. The composition, dating from 2011, was just performed by the Metropolis Ensemble. The conductor was Andrew Sear. Once again, that was music of the Iranian-American composer Giti Razaz. Well, good morning. 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Welcome to another edition of Classical Discoveries, which is in its 30th consecutive year on the air. I am your host, Marvin Rosen, and I'm with you every Wednesday morning from 7 to 10 a.m. I am also with you now from 7 to 10 a.m. on Thursday mornings for the summer series, Treasures of Early Music. Thank you so much for joining me today. Well, today is indeed the third of five consecutive Wednesday morning programs devoted to music by American composers. This five-part series is titled American Music for the 250th. Well, between now and the end of the program, you will hear music of Robert Carl, Michael Dougherty, and Joan Tower. We are going to listen now, though, to music of Kevin Putz, who was born in 1972. He studied at the Eastman School of Music and received a Pulitzer Prize for his opera Silent Night back in 2012. He also received a Grammy Award in 2023 for his concerto Contact. We are going to listen to Air by Kevin Putz. The work, dating from 2004, will be performed by cellist Aaron Zelkovich along with pianist Christopher Wright Ivanova. We listen to Air by Kevin Putz.

That was music by Kevin Putz, who was born in 1972. And you were just listening to his Air, dating from 2004. It was performed by cellist Aaron Zelkovich, along with pianist Christina Wright Ivanova. And that was from a Takata Next CD titled American Vignettes. Once again, you heard Air by American composer Kevin Putz. Just want to remind you that if you want more information about today's program, you can go to my website at www.classicaldiscoveries.org. That's www.classicaldiscoveries.org. If you want to email me, you can also do that. My email address is marvinarosen@gmail.com. That's marvinarosen@gmail.com. We move on now to music of Robert Carl, who was born in 1954. He studied at Yale and at Penn, as well as at the University of Chicago. He has received a number of prizes and fellowships. Robert Carl has written works for piano, orchestra, and electroacoustic media. He has also written vocal, choral, and chamber works. The aim of his music is to create a sense of space which provides a feeling of openness for the listener. We are going to listen to Rocking Chair Serenade for String Orchestra by Robert Carl. This work, dating from 2013, will be performed by members of the Boston Modern Orchestra Project. The conductor is Gil Rose, and this is from a BMOP Sound release devoted to music by Robert Carl. We listen now to his Rocking Chair Serenade for String Orchestra.

The Boston Modern Orchestra Project was conducted by Gil Rose in music by Robert Carl, who was born in 1954. You were just listening to The Rocking Chair Serenade for String Orchestra by Robert Carl. The work was written in 2013. Well, we are going to continue our music by American composers with a very upbeat work by Michael Dougherty, who was born in 1954. He studied at the University of North Texas College of Music, at the Manhattan School of Music, and at the Yale School of Music. He is currently on the faculty at the University of Michigan, Ann Arbor. Well, we are going to listen now to G's Bend for electric guitar and orchestra dating from 2009. G's Bend refers to a community on the Alabama River. It is known here in the U.S. mainly for its quilts made by descendants of slaves in the South. G's Bend for electric guitar and orchestra is in four movements. We begin with Housetop, that is followed by Grandmother's Dream, Washboard, and finally Chicken Pickin'. We hear electric guitarist Torsten Drucker, along with the WDR Radio Symphony Orchestra Cologne, conducted by Rasmus Baumann. We listen now to music of Michael Dougherty. We hear G's Bend for electric guitar and orchestra dating from 2009.

And yes, you are tuned to WPRB, and this is, I kid you not, Classical Discoveries. What a wonderful piece by American composer Michael Dougherty, who was born in 1954, and you were just listening to G's Ben for electric guitar and orchestra dating from 2009. Now, G's Ben refers to a community on the Alabama River. It is known here in the USA mainly for its quilts made by descendants of slaves in the South. G's Ben for electric guitar and orchestra was in four movements and was just performed by electric guitarist Torsten Drucker, along with the WDR Radio Orchestra Cologne, conducted by Rasmus Baumann. Once again, you just heard G's Ben for electric guitar and orchestra by American composer Michael Dougherty, who was born in 1954. The work was written in 2009, and a really exciting piece of music, to say the least. We are going to continue our American music now with something totally different. This is a selection by Joan Tower, who was born in 1938. She is a Grammy Award-winning composer, as well as a concert pianist and conductor. We are going to hear a work for organ by Joan Tower. This is titled Ascent. This composition, dating from 1996, will be performed by organist Randall Harlow. This is, by the way, the very first organ composition by Joan Tower.

Organist Randall Harlow just performed Ascent by American composer Joan Tower, who was born in 1938. Well, I just want to thank you all so much for joining me today for Classical Discoveries. I will be back tomorrow for Treasures of Early Music. Today was the third of

5 consecutive Wednesday morning programs devoted to music by American composers. This 5-part series is titled American Music for the 250th. I will be back next Wednesday for more American music, and remember, I'll be back tomorrow for early music. KPC is coming up next. Have a wonderful day, and please, please keep cool. All the best.

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1: 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I am KPC. You are listening to yet another edition of Not Truth But Effect here on WPRB Princeton Community Supported Independent Radio, broadcasting at 103.3 on your FM dial and tripping through the wires, bouncing off the satellites at WPRB.com. I am going to be here for approximately the next 2 hours, spinning some new, weird, some noisy, some not as noisy music. Hope you all enjoy it. We are going to hear new music by a band called Kissed by an Animal, which is kind of, you know, topical. I was just at the Anthrocon in Pittsburgh a couple of weeks ago, so that's fitting. We're also going to hear brand new music from a band called Control Freaks. They are from San Francisco. Their fourth album is out. We'll get to that. More new music, if we have time, from a band called Off Contact from Sioux Falls, South Dakota, whom we haven't heard from in a while. All that and so much more, including some funk, a really old thing for the day, and much, much more. We are going to start it all off with The Beths and a track from their latest album, Straight Line Was a Lie, released last year. This track is called No Joy. I hope it's not your theme song for the day. 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

0: like that loose tom at the end there, boo, boo, boo. Like you can actually hear the drum head kind of moving. Love it. That was a band called Darker Than, and their track called I Wish My Mom Was an Anarchist. Excellent track from their new EP called It's Your Funeral, which they self-released last year. They are from Baltimore. This is their first EP, technically not a demo, recorded in an actual studio, and they've been around since 2022. Before that, we heard brand new music from Chanel Beads, is the name of the band. The album is called Your Day Will Come, which is the same title as Chanel Beads' first album. Confusing us all. Anyway, this is just out on Jag Jaguar. I played the track called Drunk Stupid in the Structure. And it's the New York-based project of Shane Lavers. And it's their second album, again, with the same title. So make sure you check the cover of whatever version of Your Day Will Come you would like to purchase. We also heard more new music by a band called Kissed by an Animal. Their brand new album is their third release, their third album. It's called Middle Distance. It's just out on Headstand Records. And you heard the track called Midnight Rats. They are from Brooklyn. More new music from a band called Strange Program. Their debut self-titled full-length album is just out on Bumbo Records. They're from Detroit, and I played their track called I'm a Mirage. I, unfortunately, am not a mirage. I am the real thing. Sorry to report that. We heard a track from a new compilation called Beneath the Falls, a Spokane DIY sampler, just out on 221 Press. I played a track by the band called Dairy Baby, that's one word, and the track was called You Don't Know. Good stuff, this comp. I would check it out if I were you. They say, the record label that is, that at its core, the LP is a small P punk compilation featuring a range of sonic styles, all united by DIY ethics and outsider approach in the Lilac City. The Lilac City being Spokane. Spokane? I'm not sure how to pronounce it. I'm not from Washington or Oregon or the great Northwest. Let's call it. I'm not from there, so I don't know how to pronounce it. Sorry, I should have looked it up. But I didn't. I'll look it up later. I hope I didn't offend anyone from that area by mispronouncing Spokane. We started off the show today with The Beths and a track from their latest album, Straight Line Was a Lie, released last year on Anti Records. I played the track called No Joy. They're from Auckland, New Zealand, and this is their fourth album of great power pop goodness, really. They're quite excellent. I like all their albums. There's one, Jump Rope Gazers is my favorite Beth song, because it's great, and a beautiful song in general. I'm KPC, you're listening to Not Truth But Effect here on WPRB Princeton. Community-supported independent radio. It is 10:26 a.m. here on the eastern seaboard of the United States. It's already 87 degrees out there, going up to 100 today, so make sure that you and your loved ones stay cool. The AC is cranking. Hope the power grid holds out. That's all we can hope for, right? I'm going to continue now with something a little older. This is from 2004. It's a band called Mandarin and their track called When Heat Sleeps. Not sleeping today. 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

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I'm KPC. I call this show Not Truth But Effect. It's going to be on Wednesday mornings for the summer here on WPRB. Thanks for tuning in today. We just finished off that set with a band called The Wake from 1987. And their track called Gruesome Castle, which originally led off their 12-inch EP from back in the day called Something That No One Else Could Bring, released on Factory Records. They're a Factory Records band. I got it off of the two-disc reissue of their LP, Here Comes Everybody, plus singles put out on Factory Benelux. And that's the... So it includes their entire album, Here Comes Everybody, plus a whole slew of bonus tracks on disc one and a whole slew of bonus tracks on disc two, of which that was one. They were from Scotland, initially active between 1981 and 1995. Good stuff there. We also heard... The remainder of the set was mostly new music. A band called Aura, O-U-R-A, and their track called Marajar, Before the Wake, from their latest album, Slacker, released last year on Transfoul Noise and K Records. They're from Athens, Georgia. This is their second album there. Some house have some connection to the Elephant Six Collective from, you know, back in the 90s. Everybody remembers the Elephant Six Collective, right? We also heard the latest from Oog Bogo, the project of Kevin Boog, who lives in Los Angeles. His second album came out last year. It's called Cowgirls. I played the track off of it called No Way. And this is just out on In the Red Records. We also heard from a band called Added Dimensions and their track called Take It, the final track on their mini album called Jane from Preoccupied America. It's a mini album because it's a 12-inch piece of vinyl that plays at 45. That was released last year on Domestic Departure Records, run by a indie rock band, the record label, which is not Added Dimensions, however. Added Dimensions are from Richmond, Virginia. It's the project of Sarah Everton, who's also in Blow Dryer and Telepathic. She does a little bit of everything, from guitars to lyrics to the artwork, drumming from Rob Garcia, however. We heard brand new music from the band Control Freaks. Their fourth album is just out. I played the title track from it. The album is called TV Generation. Just out on Sweet Time Records. Punk from San Francisco. There's their fourth album, as I said, featuring Greg Lowry from Supercharger, The Ripoffs, The Infections, Zodiac Killers, etc. Also featuring Rob Vastano from The Lude, Vicemaker, Motorhome, and The Grannies. Really fun power punk there. Power pop punk, pop punk. Whatever you want to call it. However many P's you can fit into that alliteration is up to you. We started off that set with Mandarin from back in 2004 and the opening track from their Fast Future Present album, released on 5440 or Fight. Hell yeah. That track was called When Heat Sleeps. That was their second album, and they are from Denton, Texas. Denton, Texas seems to have a lot of indie bands. I've never been there, so I'll have to check it out. Because I listen to a lot of music, obviously, because I'm a DJ. And I look up the bands, I'm like, oh, another band from Denton. I'll have to go to Denton sometime. Also, speaking of geography, it's Spokane, not Spokane. So I did look it up. I did my due diligence as a DJ. Another alliteration, thank you very much. And
found that out for myself and all of you. I hope you appreciate the hard work and research I do for WPRB and you and our listeners. It is now 10:50 in the a.m. here in Princeton, New Jersey, which means it's time for a little funk on Not Truth But Effect. I'm going to start it off with, yes, another Coal Mine Records artist, because they are awesome, so why not play them? This one's the Surefire Soul Ensemble, and I'm going to play a track from their latest album, Gemini, just released last year. This is, track is called Making Moves. 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

WPRB, that is the latest stuff from FKA Twigs, formerly known as Twigs. From their latest album released last year, EU Sexua. That's how I pronounce it anyway. It's spelled E-U-S-E-X-U-A, EU Sexua. Released on Young Records, distributed by Atlantic Records. That track was called Perfect Stranger, finishing off the funky set for today. More pop than funk on that last one, but hey, still funky. If you're curious, FKA Twigs, real name is Talia Debrett Barnett, and she is from Gloucestershire. I mispronounced Spokane earlier, so don't want to mispronounce Gloucestershire. And this is her fourth album. Their fourth album. Before that, we heard Duran Jones and the Indications. I played a track during the funk set last week by Aaron Frazier, his new single, It's a Shame, and mentioned that he is also the drummer and part-time singer in Duran Jones and the Indications, and he sang some with Duran Jones on that particular track called Been So Long, the first track on side B of their latest album, Flowers, released last year on Dead Oceans Records. This is their fourth album. They're from Bloomington, Indiana, met in college. Jones and Frazier both have solo albums. And as I mentioned, Frazier's is his second is due out later this year. We heard also from Adrian Quesada and his Adrian Quesada Presents Boleros Psychedelicos. I can't pronounce this either. Psico Delusis 2. It's the second in the series of funky collaborative music with a Latin twinge to it. Adrian Quesada is in a bunch of bands. Probably the most exposed in the world is Black Pumas, who won a Grammy. And also Adrian has gotten an Oscar nomination for his soundtrack work as well. So he's doing really well, which is great. I played the track called No Juego, which features Angelica Garcia on vocals. That is released, was released, I should say, last year on ATO Records. We also heard another series type release. Adrian Young presents Venice Dawn, and from the album Something About April 3, the third of the trilogy, Something About April, that Adrian has been doing for a couple of years now, not too long, released on Linear Labs Records. I played the track called Ainda Precio do Sol. If you're not familiar with Adrian Young, he's the co-founder of the Jazz is Dead record label, which gets a lot of attention here on WPRB, and rightly so. They put out some really amazing jazz releases. And this is the final chapter of his Psychedelic Soul Trilogy, as he calls it. We started off the funk for this Wednesday with Surefire Soul Ensemble and the opening track from their latest album, Gemini, released last year on Coal Mine Records. That was called Making Moves. Surefire Soul Ensemble is from San Diego. This is their fifth album of funk goodness. Definitely love this band. If you love modern funk, retro R&B, or whatever you want to call it, it's highly recommended. It is 11:10 a.m. here on WPRB Princeton, and that means it's time for the really old thing for the day. The time of day where I play something about 100 years old. This one is 91 years old, the track you're about to hear. From the original jazz age, mostly. We'll see. We might expand it. We played some blues a couple of weeks ago. This one is jazz, however. It's by Louis Prima and his New Orleans Gang. It came out on a 10-inch piece of shellac back in 1935. And it's called House Rent Party Day. It's a lot of fun. Louis Prima's band between 34 and 39 was Artie Shapiro, Eddie Miller, Stan King, Nappy Lamar, Claude Thornhill, George Bruni's,
Louis, of course. This one was recorded December 26, 1934, in New York City, originally released on the Brunswick record label. 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

0: Oh, you know something? That man's coming around tomorrow for his rent, and here I am without a dime to my name.
1: I tell you what you do. Why don't you give one of those house rent parties where you invite them people to make them pay for everything they get?
0: You mean where you serve spaghetti and pig feet?
1: Sure.
0: And chitlins and potato salad?
1: Sure.
0: And all that good corn?
1: Yeah, man.
0: Why, boy, there's an idea.

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Everything is good and ready, from the liquor down to the spaghetti. We're gonna have a ball till the four walls fall, cause the house is party day. You don't need an invitation, cause it will be an open station. Tap lightly on the bell and we can hear you well, cause the house is party day. Just climb the stairs and sample the wares, for nobody cares what you may say or do. You'll see cheeky fellas buzzing with brown sheep as far as a dozen. They're gonna cut the rug and holler, bring a jug, cause it's house rent party day. Now ladies and gentlemen, let you know what it's all about. We're gonna start this house rent party right now. Let me see if all them cats is here. Why yeah man, there's Brunus. And Lamar is here. And here's Eddie Miller. Lord Thornhill. Good old Vaughn is here with us. And of course, Sam King.

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We just finished off a set with the latest from Horse Girl. Their album from last year is called Phonetics On and On. I played the final track from it called I Can't Stand to See You, a sad tale, released on Matador Records. This is their second full-length album. It seems like they've been around for a long time, and you hear about them a lot, but strangely, it's only their second album. They are from Chicago. I saw them play live in the Rockefeller Center a couple of years ago. Got myself a Thomas Keene, is that his name? Painting as well of the cover of Marvin Gaye's What's Going On. During that free concert that they have every year in Rockefeller Center that I cannot remember the name of. It's sponsored by Rough Trade Records, though, I believe. Good stuff. Before that, we heard new music from a band called Delivery from their album Force Majeure, released last year on Heavenly and PIAS Records. That track was the opening track called Digging the Hole. This is their second album, and they are from Melbourne, Australia. More new music in that set by a band from Sioux Falls, South Dakota. The band is called Off Contact. I played the track called Haven, and their brand new self-released album is called Can You? They've been around since about 2018, releasing handfuls of singles, and I think they have at least one other full-length album that they self-released. Good stuff there. We also heard the latest from the band Uniflora, from their album from last year called More Gums Than Teeth, which is a sad tale in and of itself, released on Sugar and Charm Co-op Records. That track you heard was called I Was Made to Freeze, which is a good thing to do today since it's going to be about 100 degrees out. This is Uniflora's debut album. They, too, are from Chicago. We also heard some solo stuff courtesy of Swami John Reese, who is in tons of bands, including one I played just last week's, Plosives. They have a new album out, released 2 years ago. The track I played was the title and opening track from Swami John Reese's Time to Let You Down LP, released last year, of course, on his own Swami Records. He was the frontman of Rocket from the Crypt. He's also been in Sultans, Night Marchers, guitarist in Pitchfork, Drive Like Jehu, Hot Snakes, etc. However, he's been around for a really long time. This is only his second solo album because, let's face it, he's in a bazillion other projects. Very little time to do solo work. That's just my commentary. I don't know that for a fact. We also heard from a new band called Josie, as in Josie and the Pussycats. It's spelled the same way with the IE at the end. From their album released last year, A Life on Sweets Alone. Sounds very unhealthy. Released on K and Perennial Records. I played the track called Good Girl, which I am strangely ambivalent about, I guess, or maybe not so strangely. It's a strange song. Anyway, indie rock, pop punk, twee pop from Copenhagen, Denmark, led by Charlotte Fisher, and A Life on Sweets Alone is their debut full-length album. We started that set with the really old thing for the day. 91 years ago, there was a 10-inch piece of shellac released on Brunswick Records by Louis Prima and his New Orleans gang called House Rent Party Day. And recorded in December of 1934, released on Brunswick in early 1935. Good stuff there. I already told you who plays on it. And in fact, if you were listening to the song, Louis tells you who's playing on it too. So that was a lot of fun. I got it from the Chronological Louis Prima, the quasi-legal series put out by Classics Records, which is, I believe, a French label who have tons of old jazz that they released on CD in the late 90s, early 2000s, that
I don't know what the legal thing is about it. I think it's just the copyright laws are different in Europe than they are, or in France in this case, than they are here in the States. But we won't go into that today. On KPC, you're listening to Not Truth But Effect here on WPRB Princeton, community-supported independent radio broadcasting at 103.3 on your FM dial. And what did I say at the top? Tripping through the wires and bouncing off the satellites on WPRB.com. I'm going to play a track from Guided by Voices' billionth album, which came out last year. They already have a new one, I think. This album is called Thick, Rich, and Delicious, like a life on sweets alone, I imagine. You're listening to it on WPRB Princeton.

WPRB Princeton Community Supported Independent Radio. That'll do it for this edition of Not Truth But Effect for this Wednesday morning. Almost noon. Keep it right here on WPRB all day long for more amazing songs like the one you just heard by Self Improvement from their latest album Syndrome, released last year on Feel It Records. That track was called Scam. Indeed. The whole world is a scam right now, except for WPRB. Picked his trail before that and a track from his brand new album released either early this year or late last year. Picked his trail is also Johnny Lynch, is his real name, I think, anyway. He runs the Lost Map Records label from the Isle of Egg in Scotland. I played the final track from his brand new album, Life Slime. The video for which he won a Guinness Book of World Records award for the most slime in a video, something like that. Anyway, that track was called Werewolf Ending. And of course, it was released on Lost Map and Fire Records. We also heard the Salt Collective in that final set and their track called Ex Post Facto Kids, a great track from their latest album released last year called A Brief History of Blindness, put out on Propeller Sound Recordings. This is their second album. They're kind of an international supergroup collaboration between Salt, based in Paris, people like Stephanie Shuck, Benoit Latrou, and Fred Quinton, and their guests, featuring Chris Stamey of the DBs and Ken Stringfellow from the Posies, also Mitch Easter on this release. There are other guest stars as well, like Amy Mann makes an appearance as well. Second Grade is the name of the band. I played the track called Boys in Heat from their 2020 album Hit to Hit. They're from Philly. That's their second album. They now have four, and that was released on Double Double Whammy. Went back to 1977 for a top 40 hit by Mary Wilson, M-E-R-I, Mary Wilson, and her hilarious track called Telephone Man, released on GRT Records. Novelty songs always hit the top 40 back in the old days. Maybe they still do. I don't pay much attention to the top 40 anymore. But a really fun track. Her only top 40 hit, sad to say. We started off that final set with the latest, well, no, not the latest. It's never the latest by Guided by Voices. Track from their last year's album, Thick, Rich, and Delicious, put out, of course, on their own GBV Incorporated record. Concern. It's their billionth album. I played You Can't Go Back to Oxford, Talawanda. 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Thanks for tuning in. I'll be back on the air, 10 a.m. next Wednesday for more awesome music here on WPRB.

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1: Whose side are you on?
0: 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We want information. 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
1: You won't get it.
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1: Who are you?
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1: Who is number one?
2: You are number six.
1: I am not a number. I am a free man.

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And this is Free For All, and I'm number six. And I have another brand new show, mostly to go to play. And let's see, this is version, gotta check, I'm kind of running a little behind here. Version 314.0, and this is Free For All, and I'm going to start out with Cyclical Magazine album. It's Name Your Price on Bandcamp if you want to check it out. And actually, I'm supposed to be playing Thanico with a brand new one off of that, but for some reason it's not coming up, so I guess there's an old one I have by Silver Galaxy. I'll play that, and then hopefully everything else will be where I find it on my laptop. For some reason, it's not coming up, so I'll get to that momentarily.

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This has been a public service announcement from WPRB Princeton, community-supported independent radio. And I'll go down what we heard previously. That was Brand New One by Brendan Pollard with Vessel Original off of Lost Volume 1. And that actually sounds like old Klaus Schulze or something like that. But it just came out recently by Brendan Pollard. So it's supposed to be a brand new composition by him, and I guess influenced by Berlin School. Before that, now you had three more brand new ones. You had Farewell Phoenix with To Kill a Snake off of The Language of Landscape / Muses. Before that was Glenn Meyer with Wind Thrown Mantle off of After the Deluge. And we started out with, that was supposed to be Thanico Was So Far Away from Earth off of Cyclical Magazine 22, but there's some reason I couldn't find it in my files. But at any rate, it's still some of my Cyclical Dreams. I think it's Silver Galaxy with Dragonfly Electric, so I'll have to check that out. And at any rate, they're all Cyclical Dreams always puts out great stuff regardless. And next up, I have Mikado with Religio Beat off of Expero. And let's see what other uses information I have before I get back to that. Let's see, I have to figure out where I was at. During your lifetime, you will eat 60,000 pounds of food, the weight of six elephants. I never counted, so I don't know. It could be. I guess it depends how long you live, though. The average American chews 190 sticks of gum, drinks 600 sodas and 800 gallons of water, and eats 135 pounds of sugar and 19 pounds of cereal per year. I don't know. I don't eat hardly any gum, so that's certainly not right. And some people don't like cereal or whatever or sugar, so it's just a general thing, I guess. The biggest selling restaurant food is French fries. Probably true. The estimated number of M&M's sold each day in the United States is 200 million. The amount of potato chips Americans eat each year weighs six times more than the Titanic. They didn't really come up with this stuff. A can of Spam is open every 4 seconds. Americans on average eat 18 acres of pizza every day. Saturday night is the biggest night of the week for eating pizza. Dunkin' Donuts serves about 113,000 donuts each day. More popcorn is sold in Dallas than anywhere else in the United States, and 2 million different combinations of sandwiches can be created from a Subway menu. So there you have it. And I guess this book is a little old, so some stuff could be changed. It might be a couple of decades old, but it's still interesting anyway. And at any rate, I get back to the music with Mikado with Religio Beat off of Expero.

0: What is it?
1: Come on. Do you remember the 90s?
0: Yeah.
1: You know, people were talking about getting piercings and getting tribal tattoos.
0: Yeah.
1: And people were singing about saving the planet and forming bands.
0: Yeah.
1: There's a place where that idea still exists as a reality, and I've been there.
0: Where is it?
2: WPRB, Princeton.
1: Yeah.

0: ink never runs dry. And I go down what I heard there. Okay, I finally got the playlist right. The thing is, some of those files are really long and it's hard to figure out where they are. So that was Thanico, was So Far Away from Earth. It's brand new off of Cyclical Magazine 22, which is Name Your Price on Bandcamp. Before that, we had Christian Faisel's brand new off of Into the Sun off of Bionic Shading 3. And we start out with Mikado with Religio Beat off of Expero. And that, I think, might be a Name Your Price too on Bandcamp. You want to check it out. So that means at the top of the hour, I played Silver Galaxy. The song was Dragonfly Electric Excerpt off of Cyclical Fest 2025. And that was like a 25-minute song. So just heard about 8 minutes or 9 minutes of it, maybe. And, okay, got everything straightened out. Hopefully now, next is getting to the Adventures of Ruby. Let's see what else we have in useless information before I get to that. The food of the Greek gods was called ambrosia. The chocolate chip cookie was invented in 1933. Blueberry jelly bellies were created especially for Ronald Reagan. California's Frank Epperson invented the popsicle in 1905 when he was 11 years old. He definitely was a smart, forward-thinking kid. Chefs started using onions 5,000 years ago to spice up their cooking. Donuts originated in Holland. Dry cereal for breakfast was invented by John Henry Kellogg at the turn of the century, hence the name and the cereal brand. 1983, a Japanese artist made a copy of the Mona Lisa completely out of toast. I wonder if it's still around. It must be pretty stale by now. And fortune cookies were actually invented in America by Charles Jung in 1918. So there you go. They didn't even have them in China until someone here thought of it. And okay, we'll get back to the music with, well, not really music, but The Adventures of Ruby with Android Sisters, the Subliminal. Let's see, I guess the Subliminal, I think, is okay. And that'll be coming up. It's sort of a little break in there. Instead of no Ruby this week, it's Android Sisters. So we'll get to that momentarily.
1: Ladies, gentlemen, androids, aliens, and other lower and higher life forms, do we have a surprise for you? Tonight, here at the Digital Circus, for the first time in a long, long, long, long time, brought back by popular demand, we are proud to announce the return of the fabulous, the fantastic, the critically acclaimed, the original, the 100% pure, the one, the only. Are you ready? The Android Sisters!
2: Angels and Angel,
3: we
2: are the Android Sisters. Thank you.
3: Thank you.
2: Thank you.
3: It's great to be back.
2: We missed you.
3: Thank you.
4: This is a sea story, a submarine story. I was on the Subliminal, and we were being attacked by a giant octopus. Big tentacles wrapped around us. Oh, no! The crew was in a panic. Oh, the octopus was trying to eat us. It opened its big mouth and was stuffing us in like a submarine sandwich.
5: Do they have tongues?
4: Tongues, yes.
5: No!
4: Haven't you ever seen an octopus take its tentacles and stretch its mouth and stick out its long purple tongue and go, na na na na na na?
5: No.
4: Yes.
5: Really?
4: Yes.
5: What did you do?
4: I said, up, periscope. Aye, aye, captain. I looked into the periscope, and there, looking back at me, was this big, milky white, bloodshot eye of the octopus.
5: Oh, no!
4: Oh, yes. I looked deep into its eye, and it looked deep into my eye. So I looked deeper into its eye, and it looked deeper into my eye.
5: What did you see?
4: I saw... fear. Yes.
5: Fear?
4: Yes.
5: Oh, no.
4: Yes, and I peered deeper, and it peered deeper, until its eye became as big as the moon.
5: Big as the moon? No.
4: Yes, the eye was like nothing you've ever seen before. It was very alien-looking.
5: Really?
4: Mm-hmm. And then that big octopus eye came even closer and closer until it pressed into my periscope.
5: No.
4: Yes. And its blood vessels were as big as the canals on Mars.
5: Oh.
4: Yes.
5: There are canals on Mars?
4: Yes.
5: No.
4: Yes. The canals on Mars are hundreds of miles wide and thousands of feet deep.
5: No.
4: Yes. And I dove into the canal and swam way down to the bottom.
5: No.
4: Yes. And I saw what looked like... a banana.
5: A banana?
4: Yes.
5: No.
4: Yes, with a propeller.
5: A banana with a... No.
4: Yes, and I reached out and grabbed it, and I squeezed it, and a periscope popped up and looked at me.
6: It's here we go.
4: Yes, and I put my eye right up against that periscope, and I saw...
5: What?
4: A tiny bloodshot eye looking back.
5: No.
4: Yes, and it was a very alien eye. Yes, but it looked delicious, so I ate it.
5: The eye?
4: Yes, and the submarine.
5: You? No.
4: Yes.
5: Ate it?
4: Mm-hmm.
5: What happened?
4: At the same moment, the octopus ate me.
5: No.
4: Yes.
5: And
4: that was the end.
5: No.
4: Yes, the end.
5: The end of the story?
4: The end of the story of the subliminal. No. Yes.
5: Is there a moral?
4: No.
5: No?
4: It's immoral.
5: But...
4: they do it to you anyway.

0: And here they are again. The fabulous, the fantastic, the one, the only, the Android Sisters!
1: Why, look at all those filthy little minds out there.
2: Shame on you. Didn't they tell you?
3: You think that way.
2: The scrub lady will come and take your brain away?
3: You filthy little brain.
2: And scrub, scrub, scrub it. That's right.
3: We are
2: the scrub ladies, and we've come
3: to take out
2: your filthy little brain and scrub, scrub, scrub it. So, hand it over. Hand it over.
3: All right.
2: Now,
3: your brain
2: has collected
3: too much.

0: now will give back your brain when you say, I promise not to use my brain to understand anything unless I use my brain with another organ.
1: Which organ?
0: Guess. No. Nope. Guess again.
1: Nope.
0: Nope. Guess again.
1: You know.
0: Okay. Which organ? Point to it. Shame on you. Scrub, scrub, scrub. Squeeze, squeeze, squeeze. All right.
1: We'll tell you
0: which organ. Your heart. Do you understand?
1: You don't.
0: Okay.
1: Let me see your heart. Come on. Hand it over. We said hand it over.
0: It looks fine. You have a good heart. So use it with your brain. Got that?
1: You don't?
0: Okay. You have a whole lot of know-how stuffed in your head, but
1: without your heart,
0: nothing means
1: anything.
0: Got that? Probably not.
2: Let's hear it for the Android Sisters! Yeah! The Android Sisters!

0: The rolling hills and valleys and rivers flash past in a rhythmic pulse of flickering time. I need your help.
1: When you landed here, what was the first thing you saw?
0: Some guy trying to blast me. Until I realized my own paranoia was creating it, so I stopped it.
1: You stopped your thoughts?
0: Yeah, so?
1: How do you slow time?
0: It's instinct. It's survival. I was born with it. I can't do it at will.
1: What happens?
0: Well, from the outside, I'm moving fast. But the way I see it, everything is moving very slow.
1: What else?
0: I don't know. It's like I enter a silence. Part of me becomes still.
1: For how long?
0: A couple of seconds.
1: That's what we need to work on. Staying in that stillness.
0: The edge of silence?
1: Mm-hmm.
0: That would mean I'm slowing everything down.
1: It may appear that way.
0: You think I can do it?
1: Mm-hmm.
0: Serve me, and I will give you everything you ever wanted. I offer you heaven.

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Okay, I'll go down what we heard there. That last one was Brand New Cosmic Ground with Oregon Forest Part 5 off of Oregon Forest. I think that might be a Name Your Price on Bandcamp. And we had Cousin Silas before that with Liminal Lullabies Part 14 off of Liminal Lullabies Volume 1. And that is also cheap. I try to find the cheap music is pretty good. Before that, we had Diego Music Creations with RFK Staging Incident. And that's a single. And he has a bunch of stuff. I guess it's still on his website. A bunch of stuff for free. And other stuff you can buy if you want. That's been out, I don't know, for decades doing those sound collages. Before that, we had a brand new one by the Lemonadas with Spiral off of Live at Beaubourg. And before that was The Adventures of Ruby, Season 3, Episode 33. That's off of Ruby 3. And that's the Android Sisters Subliminal. And so getting in some liminal and subliminal stuff today, just by chance. And let's see what other useless information we have before I get into the next thing. Let's see. Jelly Belly jelly beans were the first jelly beans in outer space when they went up with astronauts in the June 21st, 1983 voyage of Space Shuttle Challenger. Let's see. British politician John Montagu, the 46th Earl of Sandwich, is credited with naming this sandwich. He developed the habit of eating beef slices, eating beef between slices of toast, so he could continue playing cards uninterrupted. Ketchup originated in China, so there you go. Who knew? The fortune cookies originated in America, and ketchup was originated in China. Apparently, potato chips were invented in Louisiana in 1853, and laws forbidding the sale of sodas on Sunday prompted William Garwood to invent the ice cream sundae in Evanston, Illinois in 1875. And those old blue laws, they went up until at least the 50s in this state, I think. And let's see. Okay, we have Subtractive Lad next, Brand New. Slow Dawning off of Onward. That might be Name Your Price on Bandcamp, too. A lot of most of my stuff is on Bandcamp. Want to check it out? And pretty good. So I'll get to that momentarily.

0: Hi, this is Ease and Listen Station, WPRB. This is Craig from the Fall. Have a nice time.
1: And we can't, let's see. Whoops. Okay, I'll go over what we heard there. That was Andreas Tillander, brand new. With, I think it's Stralet Glens off of Lava. And Subtractive Lad with Slow Dawning. That's brand new off of Onward. And I get to the next piece, Matt Borgi with Silence Beneath Memory off of Silence Beneath Memory. And that'll take up the rest of the hour. And here, be able to hear most of it. And let's see what other stuff we have to use as facts before I get to that. Let me see. I don't want to read. I think some of the stuff I read before. Let's see what we have. This. Okay. Let's get back to. Well, here's one. Pound for pound, hamburgers cost more than new cars. Who knew? I don't know if that's it. And you get them at those joints or just at a grocery store. Reindeer's milk is more fat than cow's milk. Sheep's milk is used to produce Roquefort cheese. The fat molecules in goat milk are 5 times smaller than those found in cow's milk. So there you have it. And we'll get to Matt Borgi, Silence Beneath Memory. And that'll be for the rest of the hour, the excerpt. So we'll get to it momentarily.

And that about does it for me. That was Matt Borgi with Silence Beneath Memory, brand new excerpt, and that's Name Your Price on Bandcamp. If you want to check it out, pretty good. And this is Free For All, and I'm number 6 version. Let's see, I think I'm up to 314.0. And this is a WPRB in Princeton. And hope everyone keep cool and survive the heat. There's a concert tonight at the Rotunda with George Corian and the Spleen, and also the Cheer Accident and King Missile. So I want to check that out. It looks like it'll be pretty good. So until next time, I'll be seeing you.

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2: 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Yeah.

Good afternoon, everyone. You are listening to WPRB Princeton 103.3. I'm your host, Environmental Justice. And for the next 2 hours, you will be listening to Plastic Pulses. If you're listening right now, you're probably also tuning into the World Cup. I believe kickoff was 2.5 minutes ago or something like that. So I give you thanks in advance for letting this be the background music to what is bound to be a very interesting game. I feel like I don't even have any loyalty to either nation, but like I'm stressed out about it. But yeah, if you don't know the name of the game, we will be exploring a variety of sounds across the electromagnetic spectrum. I've got some cool stuff coming up. But right now you're listening to Boundary Missing a Reactor by Blazon off of their self-titled from this year. I'll let you guys experience for yourself just how we are going to evolve from here. And I'll check back in about an hour.

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And we are back. There was, I believe, some sort of tower transmitter, something issue. We were off air for a little bit, but we're back now. Welcome back. Excuse the delay, but we are still going strong. The England-Argentina game is 0-0, and it's halftime, so it's still anybody's game, and that's kind of scary. But enough of the soccer. Let's get back to music. Let's go back to what we've been listening to. That last track that you heard was Against Me by Kalela off of the 2026 release that just came out this Friday, New Avatar. Before that, you heard The Chase by Erica de Kazir. I feel like I'm saying her name wrong. Every time I say it, I feel like I say it a different way and the wrong way. But this is off of the 2025 release Lifetime. Before that was Si Fueras Tú by Aquí Estoy, which is a single from this year. Before that was Heavenly, The Reprise by Kia off of the 2019 release Forever Your Girl. Before that, we heard Crown Jewel by Earth Eater off of the 2026 release Heavenly Body, If I'm the Bottle, You're the Message. I believe this came out like literally yesterday, maybe 2 days ago. I'm an Earth Eater fan, so had to give her flowers, her crown jewel, if you will. But before that, we heard Metabolism, the Kohei Oyamada remix by H. Takahashi and of course, Kohei Oyamada off of the... Oh, this is part of a larger album, like a larger remix album, but I put it in wrong on the playlist. I will fix that and get back to you, but this is from a 2026 release. And then before that, we heard Double Moon, the Andres dub by Emily A. Sprague, off the 2026 single of the same name. Before that was Undulating Coast by Dustin Wong off the 2025 release Gloria. Before that was Dusk by Discovery Zone off the 2026 release Library Copy Do Not Remove. And before that was Vanishing, the Numbness dub by The Bug off the 2026 release Ladybug 1. Before that was Dance Floor by Mossy Place off the 2026 release Empty Wall, Meadow Green. And of course, we started the hour off with Boundary Missing a Reactor by Blazon off of their 2026 self-titled release. Today's episode is called... What is it? Wait, I remember what it's called. It's called Stab. Let me catch my breath. And this is, in fact, the Kalela reference. It's the first time I learned about Kalela. There was this video on Twitter where it was like, they were like extracting eggs from a fish or something. And it's just like shooting out tons of eggs. And then the song plays and it plays that little line. And then the eggs just stop. And then it keeps shooting eggs out into this like plastic bag. That was my first introduction to Kalela. Honestly changed my life. And kind of what I structured this show around was getting the Kalela in, and, you know, establishing the vibe before moving on and getting her in. And then, you know, just to like pay my dues, we're going to be

listening to a lot of electronic music by Black women coming up soon. Some of my faves. Certainly not an exhaustive list, though. So let's get right back into it. This next track is Get Me Down featuring Georgia Smith by Nia Archives off of their upcoming release, Emotional Junglist. If you want to say hi, stop by at wprb.com/chat. I'll check in with you at the end of the hour.

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1: Merci maman, merci papa, parce que vous criez, parce que vous pommez l'amour. 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
2: trouvez. Someone's hit me off about a place that we can go. He made me pinky promise only bad girls can know. I got that good, good formula, you got a curious flow. Let's make a pretty potion, glass amount of snow.

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I'm your host, Environmental Justice, and we're approaching the end of my show, Plastic Pulses. You're currently listening to Adreno Cromo by Entrañas off of the 2026 release El Que Pida Picante, Que Se Lo Aguante. Before that, you heard Hookah by Glorp off the 2026 release Glorp Life. Before that was Bounce It On The Flow by Khadija Al-Hanafi off of the 2025 release OK. Before that was Forever, the X Coast remix by Shy Girl, Kingdom, and Imprints of off the 2024 release Club Shy, the remix album. Before that was Doing It Too by Rochelle Jordan off the 2025 release Through the Wall. Before that was Welcome to the Moon featuring Core EC and Dave Giles II by Honey Dijon off the 2026 release The Nightlife. Before that was Stateside, the Groove Armada remix by Pink Panthers off the 2025 release Fancy Some More. Before that was Prima Donna by Sherry B and Wolfcut, which was a 2025 single. Before that was White Rabbit by Ikeda off the 2026 release Bangs and Braces. Before that was Je M'appelle Tete by Boy Girl off the 2026 release 777. Before that was Wicked Gyal by Bambi and Lady Likes off the 2023 release Infinity Club. Before that was BB Blue by Canel off the 2026 release Sina. Before that was Hard by FKA Twigs off the 2025 release Eusexual Afterglow. Before that was Bad Guys Sped Up by Sydney with a C, Hydra, and Kinda Rad off the 2025 release POV Sped Up versions. Before that was Sugar in My Drink by Chiggy FM off the 2026 release Twin Star Fantasy. Before that was Tightrope by Tinashe off the 2023 release BB Angel. Before that was Lo Sensi by Sudan Archives off the 2025 release The BPM. And before that was Get Me Down by featuring Georgia Smith by Nia Archives off the 2026 release Emotional Junglist. Probably got one more song. I'll go ahead and announce it now. It's going to be Cash Out by DJ Girl and Elevation off the 2020 single BTFO. It's been a pleasure listening with you and hope to see you around next week. It's looking like Argentina might win. It's very close to 2-1 and there's like 2 minutes left in the added time. Crazy. All right, this is the last track, Cash Out. I'll let this play out and see you all around. Environmental Justice out.

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1: 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Beyond it is another dimension. A dimension of sound. A dimension of sight. A dimension of mind. You're moving into a land of both shadow and substance, of things and ideas. You've just crossed over into
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0: Now you ain't crazy, I know you ain't crazy. You ain't never in your life heard a disc jockey come through here like me. Now I'm giving it to you like it is. You ain't never, never in your life heard a disc jockey come through here like me. Don't call me no disc jockey, because I'm not a disc jockey. I'm a human radio station. Now these folks on all these other radio stations on KNR or whatever they're supposed to be, then they may be disc jockeys. But you put all of them on the radio when I'm on at one time and I'll wear their head out. All of them. Put them all on at the same time. And I'll wear their head out. I'm a human radio station and I don't want to have to repeat this no more. I'm a human radio station. I'm the transmitter, I'm the tower, I'm the turntables, I'm the building, I'm every doggone thing. Ain't no personality come through here as bad as I am. And as long as I'm here, you watch and see. As long as
1: John Solomon
0: is in this town, there will be no more to come through here as bad as I am.
1: WPRB, Princeton.

Oh, thank goodness. That was exhilarating and exhausting and briefly overlapping into my showtime. But after two late goals by Argentina and many tears apparently being shed after the broadcast by Andres Cantor, it's staying put. It's staying put. Argentina are off to the World Cup finals against Spain. If only there had been more extra time. It's 7 minutes after the hour. You're listening to WPRB Princeton. Thanks, Environmental Justice. My name's John Solomon, and I'm with you until 8 Eastern. Seltzer in hand, swelter outside. You joining me in the listener lounge at WPRB.com/chat. I hope all is well. Really looking forward to my Indian food World Cup final doubleheader this weekend. You have anything exciting on your respective dockets? A bunch of new releases I've discovered or finally listened to will make up the majority of this program. Plus, in hour three, here's a timely Wednesday Night Live look back series session, because while it was engineered in 2005, they're back with a new double record. I speak, of course, of Parts and Labor. We'll hear them live in hour three. Man, I'm going to need to come down from all of that. But first, an awkward segue. Because today's the 15th of July, 2026. Which means that yesterday was the 21st anniversary of the needless deaths of John Glick, Doug Meese, and Michael Dahlquist. As always, thinking of their family, their friends, and all who love them. And since this is likely the last time I can play this particular Silkworm record on WPRB, we're going to hear something from their 1996 double album Firewater. This is called The Lure of Beauty. 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

0: I'm gonna dedicate this next song to Yoko Ono. 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

0: on specifically for that.
1: It's called the Diamond Sea.

Unexpected twofer of bands from Georgia wrapping up that set on WPRB Princeton. That's the latest from Atlanta's Ultralights. Album came out last Friday called Pleasures All Yours. And from it, we had Good Enough. This is full of compulsively listenable rockers. Man, it was difficult to pick a favorite to play off of it, and that's high pleasure praise indeed. We heard from Pylon Reenactment Society, which is Vanessa from Pylon, backed by some absolute ringers. In this case, remixed by Britt Robichaux. That was the Britt Robichaux dub of Educate Me. You can find that on the compilation Providence Pop Fest 2026, which is made up entirely of folks that played Providence Pop Fest, like Dear Nora, Janine's, Mesh, Sweeping Promises, Outer World, the aforementioned Pylon Reenactment Society. There are 29 tracks. All proceeds donated to Amor, Alliance to Mobilize Our Resistance, a nonprofit organization up in Rhode Island. Kazdora, Kilo Beru, from the album Goyum, released by August 4, but this one is being distributed by Sahel Sounds, I believe. Or is it Habibi Funk? Or is it We Want Sounds? Who knows? But this is a duo rooted in Levantine Arabic music, fueled by genre-bending experimentation. Syrian singer, Lebanese multi-instrumentalist, whose paths first crossed in Toronto. The world is good if you will let it be. Sonic Youth, Diamond Seas, 1996, from the Record Store Day, Diamond Seas, 12-inch. I've been real curious to hear this one, and both sides have been uploaded to the YouTube. It's 32 live performances of the same song. That song being The Diamond Sea, quote, plunderphonically orchestrated, end quote, by John Oswalt.

now in South Carolina. His cover of Justin Bieber's Baby, not the first Justin Bieber, quote unquote, cover I've played on this show. Name the other in the chat. 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Really excited about the new Vanishing Twin album, Archives, out October 2nd on Fire. We heard a wee preview. Bring Me the Axe, which I thought was a genuine jaw-dropper. And the set, the show, Everything Tonight, began with some Silkworm, The Lure of Beauty, from 1996's Firewater. As we think about the family, friends, and loved ones who cared so deeply for Michael Dahlquist, John Glick, and Doug Meese on the 21st anniversary of their ever so unnecessary passings. It's 3 minutes in front of the top of the hour. 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My name's John Solomon. I'm still kind of fired up from that soccer. I can't lie. But it's great to be with you. It's great to be hanging out with everyone in the listener chat. Alert, alert, alert. The wait is over. 8 Eastern tonight. Pat and Clamor Club is back. Clamor Club is back. Big news around these parts. The other big news around these parts came yesterday when WPRB went public with our intentions about our future. If you have not read the note from our executive director at WPRB.com, I urge you to do so. But in short, for the last goodly while, WPRB has been looking for a new physical home. We're not going anywhere on the radio. We control our own future. We own our own FCC license. We are beholden to no one. That's not something to worry about. But for the past few years, WPRB has operated in a separate but unequal fashion, where half of our DJs are located in one location, and the other half of our DJs are located in an off-campus building that we colloquially refer to as the Barge. And that has hampered morale. It has really hurt the station's institutional memory. And it has caused WPRB to really, by no choice of its own, no longer be the intergenerational station where everyone is building and learning from and off of each other. And so WPRB is looking to buy a new space to call its forever home. And we're not asking you to toss financial support our way yet. What we are interested in hearing from are the dedicated members of WPRB's listener base. Do you have connections with commercial real estate? Do you have a relative who's selling property that they never wanted to see turned into gross condos? We're putting this out there to begin the path to this new reunified future. And it's really, really exciting. Look, I've been involved with WPRB since Reagan was president. And this is as thrilling, exciting, and unexpected a development as I could have asked for. I can't wait to see what happens, but we are tired of just talking about this internally. So we are putting ourselves out there, and the internet is a great way to do that, but the radio, which we are, is the best way to do that. So please go to WPRB.com. You can email our executive director, Mike LaPica. You know how to get in touch with me if you have any questions. JON@WPRB.com. Let's talk. Let's move. Let's go. WPRB now. WPRB forever.
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You know, after talking about all that, I need to crack a seltzer. Yeah. Let me know what you think. WPRB.com/chat. I'm reviewing my notes. Clamor Club at 8. Parts and Labor live in studio as part of the Wednesday Night Live Look Back series in Hour 3. We will go long in this second set, as is my want. Somehow Twisted Teens have already put out 2 albums this year. Which one is their In the West? Which one is their Firewater? Which one is their Libertine? I don't know, especially since there's a rumor there might be a 3rd album in the fall. But this one, look, they seemingly don't miss. I like this new band a lot. I'm sorry I was out of town when they played in New Brunswick. The new album is Blue. It's called Florida Water Blues. This song, Guided Thunder, is on it. This remains proudly WPRB Princeton.

I was thinking while that was playing, are the Eastern Dark my favorite band who never put out a proper full length? That's Julia's a Junkie, a 40th anniversary remix and reissue of the band's debut single, which was followed by the EP Long Live the New Flesh, sadly days after they finished recording that EP. The Eastern Dark van went off the road. Singer James Darish was killed. The other two members were hospitalized. There have been some anthologies that followed subsequently, Girls on the Beach with Cars, a double LP, and then Where Are All the Single Girls, a collection of the single, the EP, and a few live odds and ends are available. The band did not know where the original tapes were from the 45 session. They were found. They were baked. They were transferred. They were remixed. They were remastered. Sounds pretty good to these ears. Maybe I'll finally own that 45 after all. I know I saw a used copy of the original at the Princeton Record Exchange when they got in a pretty amazing collection of 80s independent rock and roll. It was a touch too pricey for my blood. I passed on it. I made a mistake. We had double Steve Shelley in each of the first two sets on the heels of Sonic Youth's Diamond Seas 1996. Also have Steve Shelley drumming for the band Sick Gazelle. I'll Come Running, which is on their second album, Veld. Sick Gazelle are Eric Block of Veloce, Bruce Lamont of Yakuza, joined by Steve Shelley on drums and Doug McCombs of Basic, Tortoise, and 11th Dream Day on the bass. This is a real soothing record coming out of Chicago, courtesy of the Vampire Blues imprint. The Redskins, Peel's session version of Kick Over the Statues, exclamation mark, recorded August 8th, 1982. It's collected on the expanded edition of the album Near Neither Washington Nor Moscow. This is a 4-CD version that has rarities, demos, bootlegs, the band live at the BBC, live in 85 from the Kick Over Apartheid tour, extended and alternative versions, single B-sides, and somehow even more. Redskins, one of those bands that I think I knew the name of more than I knew the music of, but I heard that song at Tony's Baltimore Grill when I went on July 5th to the Superiority Burger pop up there and was talking to Brooks from Superiority Burger, and he raved about the video for Kick Over the Statues. And I wrote the band name down because I liked the song I was hearing while eating an incredible sandwich, and I knew I would play it on a future Wednesday. Listener, this was that Wednesday. Another live Water Damage gem recorded at the Flying Island Festival at El Cosmico in Marfa, Texas, October 25th of last year. The band for this performance, Nate, Travis, Thor, Danielle, Greg, Jeff, George, but not Jeff George, Sean Ripple, and adding beautiful horns, Rob Mazurek. That took things to another level indeed. And that's a Name Your Price download, so I've linked to it in the playlist tonight to grab on your own at WPRB.com/chat. A new song by Rosalie called Other Side, which came out back in April. A rowdy and feral elegy for a world on fire. Unfortunately, still necessary. Several months later, that bit of righteous fury is Ziyad al-Rabbani,
Banik. This record has been reissued a couple times over the years, but it's coming out on vinyl for the first time. Originally released in 1985. Record's titled Anna Moosh Koffer. It's being reissued by We Want Sounds as part of their Ziad Rabbani reissue program. Recorded during the height of the Lebanese Civil War in 1985. Showcasing Rabbani's signature blend of Arabic music infused with touches of jazz, funk, and bossa nova. Rabbani died last year in August of a heart attack, also linked to his obit. In the playlist tonight, if you want to learn more, he was 69. Why did I shut the tab with the playlist in it? That is an unforced error. But our most recent set began with the second album of 2026 by Twisted Teens. Florida Water Blues is the record's name. I've been listening to this one, not necessarily on repeat this week, but a lot this week. The song's called Guided Thunder. Rumor has it they'll have a third album out later this year with a pink cover. I think we went from green to blue to potentially pink. I'll believe it when I see it, but three records in a year. That's like kicking sand in Robert Pollard's face. Sixteen after the hour here at the Good Ship WPRB Princeton with myself, John Solomon, at the helm until 8 Eastern, at which time Clamor Club, Clamor Club, Clamor Club is back. Hoo-wee. Let's get to the Wednesday Night Live Lookback series for this particular Wednesday. I mentioned they have a new album out now called Set of All Sets. But back in 2005, between their debut and their first LP for Jag Jaguar, Parts and Labor came to the WPRB studios. If you ever wondered why there's a giant electrical tape P and L in the back of the live band room, there to thank / to blame. They did 7 songs. They peeled the paint off the walls. Complimentary. Though I guess those walls are barely painted. Imagine what they were like before Parts and Labor played. So as part of the Wednesday Night Live Lookback series here on WPRB Princeton, back in the game, but from a while ago, Parts and Labor.

Oh, yeah. Parts and Labor, live on WPRB Princeton, originally engineered February of 2005, broadcasted tonight across the Delaware Valley and throughout the internet, courtesy of the miracle that is the Wednesday Night Live Look Back series. Six songs in order of appearance, A Pleasant Stay, Endless Air Show, which is actually on a split EP between Parts and Labor and Ty and Dye Braxton, Changing of the Guard, Take Us Back, A Great Divide, and Parts and Labor. The majority of those songs are on the first two Parts and Labor albums, which go by the names Groundswell and Stay Afraid. Another miracle worth noting is the return of Parts and Labor. Their new double album, Set of All Sets, came out July 10th, and they're playing shows, including a pair, in New York on August 7th and 8th at TVI. I know one of those nights also involves Oneida and Kinski. I hope all the bands get on stage and play at once. Not their own sets, just they all join forces for something eternally epic. I'm almost 100% sure I'm going to play something for the new Parts and Labor album next week, because I heard a track on friend of the show, Mora.com's program on a different radio station, and it ruled. It's 15 minutes, now 14 minutes in front of the top of the hour. 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That is just about going to do it for me, John Solomon. Unless you know something I don't, I'll be back next Wednesday evening. Back this Wednesday evening is Pat from Clamor Club. He's coming up. He's raising the roof. He's dabbing. I didn't realize we still did that, but he's doing that. He's doing the Dougie. That's a little surprising. Wow. He's got moves. Look at him go. And now he's stopped. But Pat and Clamor Club, come your way at the top of the rapidly approaching hour. I can't wait to listen on my seemingly smoky drive home. 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Come follow us both, and then everywhere else at John Solomon, JonSolomon. Instagram, Threads, Letterboxd, what have you. And as we talked about at length earlier, big news in the world of WPRB. 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Again, this is not something to be scared of. WPRB owns its FCC license. We control our future, and we are taking charge of it. It's going to take time, but it's going to be great. Clamor Club's going to be great. It's all going to be great. Great, great, great, great, great. All right, two more. That sounds about right. The first of which comes from the Seattle band High Priors, who just put out their first 12-inch, six songs in all. These are veterans of various Pacific Northwest bands, including, but not limited to, Boat, Eris, Police Teeth, Brackets, Jow Don Baker, Racetrack, Lands, Farther East, etc. What if I just named bands for the next 12 minutes? And you wouldn't know which ones of them were made up and which ones of them were actual. But this has the time signatures, the big choruses, and the riffs for days. It's called Square Wheel Bad. And then I think we're going to hear another one off the
Oz Shams Archive Volume 2, Super Jazz from Joe Berg and Soweto 74 to 78 collection. That'll be by Spirits Rejoice. And then, unless things go horrifically off the rails, Clamor Club. Thanks for being a part of WPRB tonight. These are High Priors.

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Bye, have a great day. You too. Thank you. You're welcome. It's my pleasure. Pleasure is all mine. See you soon. See you next time. See you then. Looking forward. Me too. Great to hear.